0: used to be.
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2: 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Isn't that cute? No, the set list is your number one preset, Oh Please, Oh Please, on the iHeartRadio app. Autumn Kings now, their new one. Gone, gone, gone.

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1: New on Now from The Warning. 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Just like 4 months where they...

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1: Maynard James Keenan, he's got a big old launch of Queen Bee Sushi restaurant. I mean, this guy does everything. So running a restaurant, no big deal. It launches in September, Cottonwood, Arizona. And there's a Queen Bee Vinyl Cafe that's located there, too.

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1: 21 Pilots have their biggest show of their career set for their hometown, Columbus. So October 17th, Ohio Stadium. That's a big venue. 21 Pilots, I'm sure they can fill it. All my friends.

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My name's Shroom. 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

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Red Hot Chili Peppers, Give It Away, from what could quite possibly be one of my favorite records, Blood Sugar Sex Magic. Also a fantastic album title from the Chili Peppers. Play some Sublime now. It's Ensenada.

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1: Classic Ozzy from Diary of a Madman. There's Flying High Again. Jackson here. This is cool. A 13-year-old Mariners fan just turned a free giveaway at a baseball game into $21,000. The Mariners were handing out rookie cards for Jimothy. That's that raccoon that went viral. It's all left up. It's got some issue with its spine that makes it look like a creature from another planet, but basically became an internet celebrity. Anyway, they buried one gold card among 20,000 of them. This kid got it, threw it on eBay for 99 cents. The bidding, well, it didn't stop until it hit $21,000, which means a raccoon may have just paid for her college. Meanwhile, that raccoon is still eating out of dumpsters. I think Jimothy needs an agent.
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1: Here's congratulations to this band of sisters out of Mexico called The Warning. Just 1 week ago, they put out this brand new album. 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

Arkansas's Rock Station, 100.3 The Edge. It really is the most wonderful time of the year. And I'm not talking about just because we get an extra weekend day. I'm talking about college football season fully getting cranked up this weekend. NFL starts on Wednesday. Oh, I love it. Dear me, dead man.

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